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Elena Schusel 1942 Missouri an conoscenz el venius cul hit I Can Help. Cum ventinons Swan ius Nashville per viverlo quer il center de musica de country. El ha luvrau sco producente musicist per diverses bands. Al 1974 o el festival siu ple gran success cun siu hit ce lo scritzets I Can Help. Malgrat ce lo on giu inen e l'altra canzun alles charts vala Billy Swan sco One Hit Wonder. Naturalmente tlein us osa la canzun, cio fac anca nuscente el sentir mon. Billy Swan, as you, I can help.

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she danced under the weight of her clouds. 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She must hold on, and she must let go.

spertums populärs americans, doque erumantum chansums rumänsches. L'emission nos coros oz cul cor masdoda surawa, da venda las sese metz, cinquistes ondas. E cos musica canadaisa, Brian Adams, Everything I Do it for you.

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